0: like, oh, fuck all this beautifully played, oh, listen to this blast. No, fuck it. Bring back the fucking danger in the music.
1: Well, you know you, and you know me. We brothers. You want the best. I don't care what you got, you want the best.
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they call me Dr. Jones, known as the Night Tripper. 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Then you're tripping up and back down the bayou. 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
1: 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You want the best.
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We bid farewell, all hope is lost. 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

0: 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Bring back the fucking danger in the music.
1: 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We're brothers. 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I don't care what you got, you want the best.
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You already know what it is. Big Rube, that boy Sifu. The truth will always shine through. You can't be scared. When I first started out, I dreamt of coming out, blowing up big enough to buy my mom's a house, and make sure from then on she ain't have nothing to worry about. Make some hit songs, enough to put my folks on, enough to give them long enough to get strong enough to maintain on their own and continue coming up. But as I grew older and wiser, I found out it's not about handing money out or who you bought a house, but striving as a person to arrive at the best version of yourself. Besides, the gift of love is miles above the worth of material wealth, with no worries of its affording, and infinitely more rewarding for both those it comes from and who it's bestowed upon. Now with clear sight, I know a great life is being with the one just right to share its light, to have some kids with, to love and raise right. Sometimes we don't see the blessing this world gives. It became easy for me when I stopped being scared to live.

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Wanted to know how long your tour is, what it involves, are they paying you? Just am excited for you. And then I wanted to know if you're busy tomorrow. See if I could come over and do your

0: 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We're brothers. You want the best. 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
1: 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We're brothers. You want the best. I don't care what you got, you want the best.
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Next up, it's Alvin, Texas native Seth Candon bringing us a fun Texas tune with plenty of Southern soul. It's the kind of song that makes you want to kick off your boots, grab a cold drink, and enjoy a little time by the water. This week's number 9 is Down by the River from Seth Candon.

Billy Joe moves up to number 8 with her song about that late night feeling when you're missing someone and looking for any excuse to pick up the phone and reach out. Make plans to see her live on stage or on a bar at Calhoun's in Denison or Hoots in Burleson, where she'll be having fun with this week's number 8, Reasons to Call.

Welcome back to Dance Time in Texas. It's time for my hit pick of the week. Get ready to hit the pool or float the river as AJ Vallejo has my hit pick of the week. This one's all about leaving the work week behind, relaxing, listening to some great music, and having fun with friends out on the water. Grab a cold one, kick back. It's time to do some day drinking with AJ Vallejo. I'm

If you're a fan of some true Texas soul, you're going to love this next song. Dallas-based Prophets and Outlaws reminds us that true beauty goes far beyond appearance. With powerful vocals, soulful harmonies, and a groove that's all their own, they deliver a love song that's as heartfelt as memorable. Coming in at number 7, Beautiful You.

Next up at number six, it's The Great Divide with the song that's near and dear to their heart. Inspired by watching his dad cope with the loss of his mom, Mike McClure wrote this deeply personal song about grief, reflection, and the difficult journey of letting go. It's a heartfelt reminder that even through loss, hope can still find its way, even when you're having a hard time moving on.

0: Hey, y'all, this is DJ Mike. 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
0: Welcome back to Dance Time in Texas. This week's featured artist, Lane Bricker. Hailing from Texarkana, Lane Bricker grew up around music, with his father being an award-winning piano player and music producer. However, it wouldn't be until college that Lane discovered his own passion for performing, thanks to a friend who encouraged him to play music at a campus event. Since then, Lane has shared the stage with some of country music's biggest names, opening for acts like Clay Walker, Pat Green, and Braxton Keith, just to name a few. Adding to what makes Lane's story unique is the family connection behind the music. Sharing the stage with his dad and brother, Lane brings an experience you don't want to miss. From the high-energy sets to the fun brotherly pranks, even with dad joining in from time to time, Lane and the rest of the band deliver a show full of personality, laughter, and great country music. His newest single, Do You Ever Think About Texas, captures a feeling of home, memories, and the places that stay with you long after you leave. Lane Bricker, welcome to Dance Time in Texas.
2: Yes, sir, man. Happy to be here.
0: For folks who may be hearing about you for the first time, tell us a little bit about yourself. Who is Lane Bricker?
2: I am a country singer-songwriter from Texarkana, Texas, trying to get out there and do my thing.
0: How did you get started in music?
2: It's a really interesting answer to that question, I guess. At least I think it's interesting. I didn't really get started until my junior year of college. I didn't even want anything to do with music, really. I took my guitar to college, and I played basketball in college at a D3 school called East Texas Baptist University in Marshall, Texas. I was going to be a teacher and a coach, and I had some music major friends, and I was hanging out with him, and he had some music major roommates, and they were playing music in their dorm room. And so I go and I pick up a guitar and play a song. And they're like, you can sing? I was like, I don't know. Maybe, I don't know. They said, we have this event coming up at one of the residence halls. Wanted to see if you wanted to play with us. I said, man, I don't think that's for me. I just wanted to play basketball. I guess that was my thing. And he kept pushing me to do it. And I eventually caved in like the day of the event. And I go up and I play You Look So Good in Love by George Strait. And it was one of the best feelings I ever had. And it's all I ever wanted to do since.
0: Tell me about the very first time you performed live on stage.
2: In Texarkana, there used to be this country music theater called the Oaklawn Opry, and my grandpa used to take tickets there. And so every Saturday night, as a little bitty kid, I would run around there in my cowboy hat and jeans and listen to old people play old country music. And he always wanted me to get up there and sing a song. And I think one day, when my dad would come back to town and play, sometimes I got up the courage to go and sing harmony behind him. And so I would just stand at the back of the stage and sing harmony for whoever was singing at the front of the stage. I started doing that until I gained my courage to go up and sing my actual song. And I think the first song I ever sang in front of people, I think it was Mama Tried. It was brutal. I was so nervous, but I knew I had to do it for my grandfather. That was my first experience. And I think I was so nervous, I didn't want to do it again. And I guess the next time I tried to sing on stage was in college.
0: Has anybody ever made you bust out laughing in the middle of a song?
2: Oh, man, that's a great story. Okay, so it actually has to do with the song that's on the radio. So we were playing in Austin, Texas at Cactus Cafe on UT's campus. I've got cousins that live in Austin. And so they come out, and my cousin's then fiance at the time, now they're married, we played Do You Ever Think About Texas? Do you ever think of Austin? And he raises his hand like I do. And for some reason, that tore me up, man. And I just started laughing so hard. I was not expecting him to raise his hand like I was asking him a question. And it was so funny to me, dude. I cracked up on stage. I completely broke.
0: Where can we catch you on stage?
2: So coming up, we'll be at Criders in Hunt, Texas. It'll be our first time playing there, man. I'm super excited about it. A rodeo arena and a dance hall. You can't get much better than that, man. That's Texas at its core, dude. We'll be at Rhinestone Saloon. Most of the time we play in Fort Worth, we play at Rhinestone. Man, Chris over there, the guy that manages it and books the place, he treats us well, man. He's a great guy.
0: And I also understand, coming up next week, you're going to be at Copeland Dance Hall. Tell me about that.
2: Yeah, man, I'm super excited about it. It's our first time there. We're going to be at one of the infamous dance halls of Texas, man. Everybody that's played there from the time it was a saloon, you can see the bullet holes in the back of the bar. It's one of those you got to go experience, man, at least once.
0: And for all of the dates, where can they go to find out where to see you on stage?
2: LaneBricker.com.
0: Do you have any new projects you can talk about?
2: Yes, sir. So we, Do You Ever Think About Texas is now out on radio. We have a new song we just released to digital platforms last week or 2 weeks ago called Pretty Things that I'm super excited about, which we'll release to radio after Do You Ever Think About Texas. And then we've got one more song coming up in about 4 or 5 weeks called Don't You Ever Get Tired.
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2: This song's kind of about the sacrifices you make being a musician, being away from your family, and sometimes it can reach a breaking point. And this story is about somebody that goes from town to town, stopping off at a payphone, talking to somebody that's already gone, you know, asking them, do you ever think about Texas?

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1: 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It really makes us feel loved, you know? Love to meet you guys.
0: Lane Bricker, thanks for being on Dance Time in Texas.
1: Yes, sir. Thank you for having me.
0: And now, back to the countdown. Moving up to number five, it's Guy Vincent with the song about the highs, the heartbreak, and the emotional roller coaster of a relationship that feels like it's the greatest thing that ever happened, but also the hardest thing to walk away from. Sometimes, love can be both a blessing and a curse.

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But sometimes, that's when the memories start pouring in. This week's number 4, Going Through Whiskey Like Water. 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
1: 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And now, the top of the chart. William Clark Green's latest song captures the strength, resilience, and determination it takes to keep moving forward when life gets tough. With his storytelling and heartfelt lyrics, William delivers a song about the things that stay with us, the memories, the lessons, and the parts of ourselves that never fade away. This week's number three is Stubborn and Remains. This

0: Going back and forth with Wade Bowen for the top two spots, it's Mike Ryan with this week's number two. Instead of writing that usual heartbreak song, Mike wanted to capture something a little more real. The exhausting feeling of sitting down with a guitar while your world is falling apart and trying to create something beautiful when you're hurting inside. It's the struggle of making a love song when love is the last thing on your mind. Sometimes it's hard to write a love song.
1: I'm tired of writing about drinking, but I just poured a drink.

0: Back at the top spot, it's Wade Bowen, who found himself facing challenges both personally and at home after vocal surgery forced him off the road. It was one of those seasons when he felt like nothing was going his way. Instead of letting those struggles get him down, he turned them into music, creating a powerful reminder that even the toughest storms eventually pass. Make plans to see him live at the House of Blues in Houston or Horseshoe Bay in Austin, where he'll be performing this week's number one, Rain.
1: That was one hell of a storm.

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